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0: High on You from Survivor, kicking off this hour. Coming up in just a minute, Billy Idol. Here's Katy Perry with Dark Horse.
1: Y'all know what it is. Katy Perry. Juicy J.

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1: It's wedding season, and maybe you don't have any weddings to go to. You just weren't invited, but you still want to go. There's a way you can. For real. It's coming up next.

0: 105.7 WDNY. It's wedding season, but maybe you don't have any weddings to attend. Raven, this year is the first year that I have two weddings to go to in a while. I had a dry spell for a while.
1: Yeah, well, I mean, congratulations. Enjoy it, having those times, those celebrations. It's a big undertaking. Obviously, with Jordan getting married on Labor Day, we're less than 90 days at this point, man. Mm-hmm. It's crunch time in my house.
0: Well, are the all

0: when things are squared, you know,
1: and like geometry.
0: And yeah, and a lot of chemicals, a lot of potassium things, all that. If we're looking for one more valedictorian this week, so if you have a valedictorian, you can send me an email, Anna@annaandraven.com. 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
1: 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It's the TJ Show, and once again, the biggest stories in animal headlines. It's called Luna's Animal Tales. It's coming up right around the corner on the TJ Show.

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